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2: From the Mid-State Media Weather Center, here is your forecast for Mansfield. A heat advisory is in effect, with heat index values up to 101. Tonight, a chance for showers and thunderstorms. Then showers and thunderstorms are likely. Low around 71. Independence Day, partly sunny, then a chance for showers and thunderstorms. High near 92. Saturday night, a chance for showers and thunderstorms. Low around 68. Sunday, showers and thunderstorms. High near 87. Sunday night, showers and thunderstorms. Low around 67. From the Mid-State Media Weather Center in Mansfield, there are currently 3 active weather alerts for North Central Ohio. A heat advisory remains in effect for all of North Central Ohio until 8 o'clock tomorrow evening. Heat index values up to 101 are expected. Hot temperatures and high humidity may cause heat illnesses. Drink plenty of fluids, stay in an air-conditioned room, stay out of the sun, and check up on relatives and neighbors. Take extra precautions when outside. Wear lightweight and loose-fitting clothing. Try to limit strenuous activities to early morning or evening. Take action when you see symptoms of heat exhaustion and heat stroke. Also, a severe thunderstorm warning remains in effect for portions of Huron until 8:30 this evening. This storm may bring damaging winds and hail. For your protection, move to an interior room on the lowest floor of a building. 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
2: Here is the current pollen report for North Central Ohio. Today is in the medium category with a reading of 5.4. Tomorrow is expected to ease back to 2.9. By Sunday, pollen levels move into the low medium category with a reading of 3.4. The top pollen sources are grasses. 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
2: From the Mid-State Media Weather Center, here is your forecast for Mansfield. A heat advisory is in effect, with heat index values up to 101. Tonight, a chance for showers and thunderstorms. Then showers and thunderstorms are likely. Low around 71. Independence Day, partly sunny, then a chance for showers and thunderstorms. High near 92. Saturday night, a chance for showers and thunderstorms. Low around 68. Sunday, showers and thunderstorms. High near 87. Sunday night, showers and thunderstorms. Low around 67. From the Mid-State Media Weather Center in Mansfield, there are currently three active weather alerts for North Central Ohio. A heat advisory remains in effect for all of North Central Ohio until 8 o'clock tomorrow evening. Heat index values up to 101 are expected. Hot temperatures and high humidity may cause heat illnesses. Drink plenty of fluids, stay in an air-conditioned room, stay out of the sun, and check up on relatives and neighbors. Take extra precautions when outside. Wear lightweight and loose-fitting clothing. Try to limit strenuous activities to early morning or evening. Take action when you see symptoms of heat exhaustion and heat stroke. Also, a severe thunderstorm warning remains in effect for portions of Crawford, Huron, and Marion until 9:15 this evening. This storm may bring damaging winds and hail. For your protection, move to an interior room on the lowest floor of a building. 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
3: From the Mid-State Media Weather Center, here is your forecast for Mansfield. A heat advisory is in effect, with heat index values up to 101. Tonight, a chance for showers and thunderstorms. Then showers and thunderstorms are likely. Low around 71. Independence Day, partly sunny, then a chance for showers and thunderstorms. High near 92. Saturday night, a chance for showers and thunderstorms. Low around 68. Sunday, showers and thunderstorms. High near 87. Sunday night, showers and thunderstorms. Low around 67. From the Mid-State Media Weather Center in Mansfield, there are currently 4 active weather alerts for North Central Ohio. A heat advisory remains in effect for all of North Central Ohio until 8 o'clock tomorrow evening. Heat index values up to 101 are expected. Hot temperatures and high humidity may cause heat illnesses. Drink plenty of fluids. Stay in an air-conditioned room. Stay out of the sun. And check up on relatives and neighbors. Take extra precautions when outside. Wear lightweight and loose-fitting clothing. Try to limit strenuous activities to early morning or evening. Take action when you see symptoms of heat exhaustion and heat stroke. Also, a severe thunderstorm warning remains in effect for portions of Richland, Ashland, Morrow, Holmes, and Wayne until 9:30 this evening. This storm may bring damaging winds and hail. For your protection, move to an interior room on the lowest floor of a building. Also, a severe thunderstorm warning remains in effect for portions of Wayne until 9:45 this evening. 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
2: Is the current pollen report for North Central Ohio. 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Tomorrow is expected to ease back to 2.9. By Sunday, pollen levels move into the low medium category with a reading of 3.4. 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
4: From the Mid-State Media Weather Center, here is your forecast for Mansfield. A heat advisory is in effect with heat index values up to 101. Tonight, showers and thunderstorms are likely, low around 71. Independence Day, partly sunny, then a chance for showers and thunderstorms, high near 92. Saturday night, a chance for showers and thunderstorms, low around 68. Sunday, showers and thunderstorms, high near 87. Sunday night, showers and thunderstorms, low around 67. From the Mid-State Media Weather Center in Mansfield, there are currently 4 active weather alerts for North Central Ohio. A heat advisory remains in effect for all of North Central Ohio until 8 o'clock tomorrow evening. Heat index values up to 101 are expected. Hot temperatures and high humidity may cause heat illnesses. Drink plenty of fluids. Stay in an air-conditioned room. Stay out of the sun. And check up on relatives and neighbors. Take extra precautions when outside. Wear lightweight and loose-fitting clothing. Try to limit strenuous activities to early morning or evening. Take action when you see symptoms of heat exhaustion and heat stroke. Also, a severe thunderstorm warning remains in effect for portions of Wayne until 9:45 this evening. Also, a severe thunderstorm warning remains in effect for portions of Ashland, Holmes, and Wayne until 10:45 this evening. This storm may bring damaging winds and hail. For your protection, move to an interior room on the lowest floor of a building. 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
1: weather. From the Mid-State Media Weather Center, here is your forecast for Mansfield. A heat advisory is in effect with heat index values up to 101. Tonight, showers and thunderstorms are likely. Low around 71. Independence Day, partly sunny. Then a chance for showers and thunderstorms. High near 92. Saturday night, a chance for showers and thunderstorms. Low around 68. Sunday, showers and thunderstorms. High near 87. Sunday night, showers and thunderstorms. Low around 67. From the Mid-State Media Weather Center in Mansfield, there are currently two active weather alerts for North Central Ohio. A heat advisory remains in effect for all of North Central Ohio until 8 o'clock tomorrow evening. Heat index values up to 101 are expected. Hot temperatures and high humidity may cause heat illnesses. Drink plenty of fluids. Stay in an air-conditioned room. Stay out of the sun. And check up on relatives and neighbors. Take extra precautions when outside. Wear lightweight and loose-fitting clothing. 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Take action when you see symptoms of heat exhaustion and heat stroke. 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
1: Here is the current pollen report for North Central Ohio. Today is in the medium category with a reading of 5.4. Tomorrow is expected to ease back to 2.9. By Sunday, pollen levels move into the low-medium category with a reading of 3.4. The top pollen sources are grasses. 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
1: weather. From the Mid-State Media Weather Center, here is your forecast for Mansfield. A heat advisory is in effect with heat index values up to 101. Tonight, a chance for showers and thunderstorms. Then showers and thunderstorms are likely. Low around 71. Independence Day, partly sunny. Then a chance for showers and thunderstorms. High near 92. Saturday night, a chance for showers and thunderstorms. Low around 68. Sunday, showers and thunderstorms. High near 87. Sunday night, showers and thunderstorms. Low around 67. From the Mid-State Media Weather Center in Mansfield, there are currently two active weather alerts for North Central Ohio. A heat advisory remains in effect for all of North Central Ohio until 8 o'clock tomorrow evening. Heat index values up to 101 are expected. Hot temperatures and high humidity may cause heat illnesses. Drink plenty of fluids. Stay in an air-conditioned room. Stay out of the sun. And check up on relatives and neighbors. Take extra precautions when outside. Wear lightweight and loose-fitting clothing. 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
1: Weather. From the Mid-State Media Weather Center, here is your forecast for Mansfield. A heat advisory is in effect with heat index values up to 101. Tonight, showers and thunderstorms are likely, low around 71. Independence Day, partly sunny, then a chance for showers and thunderstorms, high near 92. Saturday night, a chance for showers and thunderstorms, low around 68. Sunday, showers and thunderstorms, high near 87. Sunday night, showers and thunderstorms, low around 67. From the Mid-State Media Weather Center in Mansfield, there are currently two active weather alerts for North Central Ohio. A heat advisory remains in effect for all of North Central Ohio until 8 o'clock tomorrow evening. Heat index values up to 101 are expected. Hot temperatures and high humidity may cause heat illnesses. Drink plenty of fluids. Stay in an air-conditioned room. Stay out of the sun. And check up on relatives and neighbors. Take extra precautions when outside. Wear lightweight and loose-fitting clothing. 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Take action when you see symptoms of heat exhaustion and heat stroke. 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
1: Here is the current pollen report for North Central Ohio. Today is in the medium category with a reading of 5.4. Tomorrow is expected to ease back to 2.9. By Sunday, pollen levels move into the low medium category with a reading of 3.4. 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
1: weather. From the Mid-State Media Weather Center, here is your forecast for Mansfield. A heat advisory is in effect, with heat index values up to 101. Tonight, a chance for showers and thunderstorms. Then showers and thunderstorms are likely. Low around 71. Independence Day. Partly sunny. Then a chance for showers and thunderstorms. High near 92. Saturday night, a chance for showers and thunderstorms. Low around 68. Sunday, showers and thunderstorms. High near 87. Sunday night, showers and thunderstorms. Low around 67. From the Mid-State Media Weather Center in Mansfield, there are currently two active weather alerts for North Central Ohio. A heat advisory remains in effect for all of North Central Ohio until 8 o'clock tomorrow evening. Heat index values up to 101 are expected. Hot temperatures and high humidity may cause heat illnesses. Drink plenty of fluids. Stay in an air-conditioned room. Stay out of the sun. And check up on relatives and neighbors. 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Wear lightweight and loose-fitting clothing. 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

From the Mid-State Media Weather Center, here is your forecast for Mansfield. A heat advisory is in effect, with heat index values up to 101. Tonight, showers and thunderstorms are likely, low around 71. This morning, partly sunny, then a chance for showers and thunderstorms, high near 92. Saturday night, a chance for showers and thunderstorms, low around 68. Sunday, showers and thunderstorms, high near 87. Sunday night, showers and thunderstorms, low around 67. From the Mid-State Media Weather Center in Mansfield, there are currently two active weather alerts for North Central Ohio. A heat advisory remains in effect for all of North Central Ohio until 8 o'clock tomorrow evening. Heat index values up to 101 are expected. Hot temperatures and high humidity may cause heat illnesses. Drink plenty of fluids. Stay in an air-conditioned room. Stay out of the sun. And check up on relatives and neighbors. 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Wear lightweight and loose-fitting clothing. 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
1: weather. From the Mid-State Media Weather Center, here is your forecast for Mansfield. A heat advisory is in effect, with heat index values up to 101. Tonight, showers and thunderstorms are likely, low around 71. This morning, partly sunny, then a chance for showers and thunderstorms, high near 92. Saturday night, a chance for showers and thunderstorms, low around 68. Sunday, showers and thunderstorms, high near 87. Sunday night, showers and thunderstorms, low around 67. From the Mid-State Media Weather Center in Mansfield, there are currently two active weather alerts for North Central Ohio. A heat advisory remains in effect for all of North Central Ohio until 8 o'clock this evening. Heat index values up to 101 are expected. Hot temperatures and high humidity may cause heat illnesses. Drink plenty of fluids. 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Take extra precautions when outside. Wear lightweight and loose-fitting clothing. 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
1: weather. From the Mid-State Media Weather Center, here is your forecast for Mansfield. A heat advisory is in effect, with heat index values up to 101. Tonight, showers and thunderstorms are likely, low around 71. This morning, partly sunny, then a chance for showers and thunderstorms, high near 92. Saturday night, a chance for showers and thunderstorms, low around 68. Sunday, showers and thunderstorms, high near 87. Sunday night, showers and thunderstorms, low around 67. From the Mid-State Media Weather Center in Mansfield, there are currently two active weather alerts for North Central Ohio. A heat advisory remains in effect for all of North Central Ohio until 8 o'clock this evening. Heat index values up to 101 are expected. Hot temperatures and high humidity may cause heat illnesses. Drink plenty of fluids. 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And check up on relatives and neighbors. 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
1: weather. From the Mid-State Media Weather Center, here is your forecast for Mansfield. A heat advisory is in effect, with heat index values up to 101. Tonight, showers and thunderstorms are likely, low around 71. This morning, partly sunny, then a chance for showers and thunderstorms, high near 92. Saturday night, a chance for showers and thunderstorms, low around 68. Sunday, showers and thunderstorms, high near 87. Sunday night, showers and thunderstorms, low around 67. From the Mid-State Media Weather Center in Mansfield, there are currently two active weather alerts for North Central Ohio. A heat advisory remains in effect for all of North Central Ohio until 8 o'clock this evening. Heat index values up to 101 are expected. Hot temperatures and high humidity may cause heat illnesses. Drink plenty of fluids. Stay in an air-conditioned room. Stay out of the sun. And check up on relatives and neighbors. Take extra precautions when outside. Wear lightweight and loose-fitting clothing. 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Take action when you see symptoms of heat exhaustion and heat stroke. 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
1: weather. From the Mid-State Media Weather Center, here is your forecast for Mansfield. A heat advisory is in effect, with heat index values up to 101. Tonight, showers and thunderstorms are likely, low around 71. This morning, partly sunny, then a chance for showers and thunderstorms, high near 92. Saturday night, a chance for showers and thunderstorms, low around 68. Sunday, showers and thunderstorms, high near 87. Sunday night, showers and thunderstorms, low around 67. From the Mid-State Media Weather Center in Mansfield, there are currently two active weather alerts for North Central Ohio. A heat advisory remains in effect for all of North Central Ohio until 8 o'clock this evening. Heat index values up to 101 are expected. Hot temperatures and high humidity may cause heat illnesses. Drink plenty of fluids. Stay in an air-conditioned room. 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And check up on relatives and neighbors. 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
1: From the Mid-State Media Weather Center, here is your forecast for Mansfield. A heat advisory is in effect, with heat index values up to 101. Tonight, showers and thunderstorms are likely, low around 71. This morning, partly sunny, then a chance for showers and thunderstorms, high near 92. Saturday night, a chance for showers and thunderstorms, low around 68. Sunday, showers and thunderstorms, high near 87. Sunday night, showers and thunderstorms, low around 67. From the Mid-State Media Weather Center in Mansfield, there are currently two active weather alerts for North Central Ohio. A heat advisory remains in effect for all of North Central Ohio until 8 o'clock this evening. Heat index values up to 101 are expected. Hot temperatures and high humidity may cause heat illnesses. Drink plenty of fluids. Stay in an air-conditioned room. Stay out of the sun. And check up on relatives and neighbors. Take extra precautions when outside. Wear lightweight and loose-fitting clothing. 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Take action when you see symptoms of heat exhaustion and heat stroke. 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
2: From the Mid-State Media Weather Center, here is your forecast for Mansfield. A heat advisory is in effect, with heat index values up to 101. Tonight, showers and thunderstorms are likely, low around 71. This morning, partly sunny, then a chance for showers and thunderstorms, high near 92. Saturday night, a chance for showers and thunderstorms, low around 68. Sunday, showers and thunderstorms, high near 87. Sunday night, showers and thunderstorms, low around 67. From the Mid-State Media Weather Center in Mansfield, there are currently two active weather alerts for North Central Ohio. A heat advisory remains in effect for all of North Central Ohio until 8 o'clock this evening. Heat index values up to 101 are expected. Hot temperatures and high humidity may cause heat illnesses. 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
1: weather. From the Mid-State Media Weather Center, here is your forecast for Mansfield. A heat advisory is in effect, with heat index values up to 101. Tonight, showers and thunderstorms are likely, low around 71. This morning, partly sunny, then a chance for showers and thunderstorms, high near 92. Saturday night, a chance for showers and thunderstorms, low around 68. Sunday, showers and thunderstorms, high near 87. Sunday night, showers and thunderstorms, low around 67. From the Mid-State Media Weather Center in Mansfield, there are currently two active weather alerts for North Central Ohio. A heat advisory remains in effect for all of North Central Ohio until 8 o'clock this evening. Heat index values up to 101 are expected. Hot temperatures and high humidity may cause heat illnesses. Drink plenty of fluids. Stay in an air-conditioned room. Stay out of the sun. And check up on relatives and neighbors. Take extra precautions when outside. Wear lightweight and loose-fitting clothing. Try to limit strenuous activities to early morning or evening. Take action when you see symptoms of heat exhaustion and heat stroke. 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
1: Weather. From the Mid-State Media Weather Center, here is your forecast for Mansfield. A heat advisory is in effect, with heat index values up to 101. Tonight, showers and thunderstorms are likely, low around 71. This morning, partly sunny, then a chance for showers and thunderstorms, high near 92. Saturday night, a chance for showers and thunderstorms, low around 68. Sunday, showers and thunderstorms, high near 87. Sunday night, showers and thunderstorms, low around 67. From the Mid-State Media Weather Center in Mansfield, there are currently two active weather alerts for North Central Ohio. A heat advisory remains in effect for all of North Central Ohio until 8 o'clock this evening. Heat index values up to 101 are expected. Hot temperatures and high humidity may cause heat illnesses. Drink plenty of fluids. Stay in an air-conditioned room. Stay out of the sun. And check up on relatives and neighbors. 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Wear lightweight and loose-fitting clothing. 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
1: weather. From the Mid-State Media Weather Center, here is your forecast for Mansfield. A heat advisory is in effect with heat index values up to 101. This morning, a chance for showers and thunderstorms, high near 91. Saturday night, showers and thunderstorms are likely, then a chance for showers and thunderstorms, low around 68. Sunday, a chance for showers and thunderstorms, high near 84. Sunday night, showers and thunderstorms are likely, then a chance for showers and thunderstorms, low around 66. Monday, a chance for showers and thunderstorms, high near 84. Monday night, showers and thunderstorms are likely, then a slight chance for showers and thunderstorms, low around 66. From the Mid-State Media Weather Center in Mansfield, there are currently two active weather alerts for North Central Ohio. A heat advisory remains in effect for all of North Central Ohio until 8 o'clock this evening. Heat index values up to 101 are expected. Hot temperatures and high humidity may cause heat illnesses. Drink plenty of fluids. Stay in an air-conditioned room. Stay out of the sun. And check up on relatives and neighbors. Take extra precautions when outside. Wear lightweight and loose-fitting clothing. Try to limit strenuous activities to early morning or evening. Take action when you see symptoms of heat exhaustion and heat stroke. 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
1: weather. From the Mid-State Media Weather Center, here is your forecast for Mansfield. A heat advisory is in effect, with heat index values up to 101. This morning, a chance for showers and thunderstorms, high near 91. Saturday night, a chance for showers and thunderstorms, low around 68. Sunday, a chance for showers and thunderstorms, high near 84. Sunday night, showers and thunderstorms are likely, then a chance for showers and thunderstorms, low around 66. Monday, a chance for showers and thunderstorms, high near 84. Monday night, showers and thunderstorms are likely, then a slight chance for showers and thunderstorms, low around 66.
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2: Fox News. I'm Deborah Valentine. President Trump, the keynote speaker at an America 250 celebration at Mount Rushmore in South Dakota Friday evening, remarking on America's opportunities and freedoms.
3: For a quarter of a millennium, liberty, justice, equality, self-government, and unmatched prosperity have flourished here as they have never flourished anywhere before.
2: President Trump will deliver another speech at the National Mall in Washington during July 4th celebrations there. Evacuation southwest of Denver as the Aspen Acres wildfire has consumed over 100 square miles and at least 160 structures. Custer County Sheriff Rich Smith tells reporters that neighboring states are sending personnel and equipment.
4: I talked with one of the incident management team members and they have 90 extra fire engines coming from as far away as California, Utah, and Grand Junction.
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5: From the Mid-State Media Weather Center, here is your forecast for Mansfield. A heat advisory is in effect with heat index values up to 101. This morning, a chance for showers and thunderstorms, high near 91. Tonight, a chance for showers and thunderstorms, low around 68. Sunday, a chance for showers and thunderstorms, high near 84. Sunday night, showers and thunderstorms are likely, then a chance for showers and thunderstorms, low around 66. Monday, a chance for showers and thunderstorms, high near 84. Monday night, showers and thunderstorms are likely, then a slight chance for showers and thunderstorms, low around 66. From the Mid-State Media Weather Center in Mansfield, there are currently two active weather alerts for North Central Ohio. A heat advisory remains in effect for all of North Central Ohio until 8 o'clock this evening. Heat index values up to 101 are expected. Hot temperatures and high humidity may cause heat illnesses. Drink plenty of fluids. Stay in an air-conditioned room. Stay out of the sun. And check up on relatives and neighbors. Take extra precautions when outside. Wear lightweight and loose-fitting clothing. Try to limit strenuous activities to early morning or evening. Take action when you see symptoms of heat exhaustion and heat stroke. 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

is the current pollen report for North Central Ohio. Today is in the low medium category with a reading of 2.9. Tomorrow is expected to ease back to 0.5. By Monday, pollen levels move into the low medium category with a reading of 3.1. The top pollen sources are grasses. 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
2: weather. From the Mid-State Media Weather Center, here is your forecast for Mansfield. A heat advisory is in effect with heat index values up to 101. This morning, a chance for showers and thunderstorms, high near 91. Tonight, a chance for showers and thunderstorms, low around 68. Sunday, a chance for showers and thunderstorms, high near 84. Sunday night, showers and thunderstorms are likely, then a chance for showers and thunderstorms, low around 66. Monday, a chance for showers and thunderstorms, high near 84. Monday night, showers and thunderstorms are likely, then a slight chance for showers and thunderstorms, low around 66. From the Mid-State Media Weather Center in Mansfield, there are currently two active weather alerts for north-central Ohio. A heat advisory remains in effect for all of north-central Ohio until 8 o'clock this evening. Heat index values up to 101 are expected. Hot temperatures and high humidity may cause heat illnesses. Drink plenty of fluids. Stay in an air-conditioned room. Stay out of the sun. And check up on relatives and neighbors. Take extra precautions when outside. Wear lightweight and loose-fitting clothing. 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Take action when you see symptoms of heat exhaustion and heat stroke. 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
3: News. I'm Paul Stevens. President Trump, the keynote speaker at an America 250 event at Mount Rushmore in South Dakota on Friday, speaking out against communism.
4: Communism is the exact opposite of life, liberty, and the pursuit of happiness. It's death, tyranny, and the pursuit of evil.
3: And the president is set to be the keynote speaker at an America 250 celebration tonight in the nation's capital. New York City is celebrating the nation's 250th birthday, holding 8 ball drops in Times Square. The first one at midnight local time. Each ball drop taking place at midnight for every American time zone, including all the American territories. 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
5: Mansfield weather. From the Mid-State Media Weather Center, here is your forecast for Mansfield. A heat advisory is in effect with heat index values up to 101. This morning, a chance for showers and thunderstorms, high near 91. Tonight, a chance for showers and thunderstorms, low around 68. Sunday, a chance for showers and thunderstorms, high near 84. Sunday night, showers and thunderstorms are likely, then a chance for showers and thunderstorms, low around 66. Monday, a chance for showers and thunderstorms, high near 84. Monday night, showers and thunderstorms are likely, then a slight chance for showers and thunderstorms, low around 66. From the Mid-State Media Weather Center in Mansfield, there are currently 2 active weather alerts for North Central Ohio. A heat advisory remains in effect for all of North Central Ohio until 8 o'clock this evening. Heat index values up to 101 are expected. Hot temperatures and high humidity may cause heat illnesses. Drink plenty of fluids. Stay in an air-conditioned room, stay out of the sun, and check up on relatives and neighbors. Take extra precautions when outside. Wear lightweight and loose-fitting clothing. 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Take action when you see symptoms of heat exhaustion and heat stroke. 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
5: Here is the current pollen report for North Central Ohio. Today is in the low-medium category with a reading of 2.9. Tomorrow is expected to ease back to 0.5. By Monday, pollen levels move into the low-medium category with a reading of 3.1. The top pollen sources are grasses. 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
5: From the Mid-State Media Weather Center, here is your forecast for Mansfield. A heat advisory is in effect with heat index values up to 101. This morning, a chance for showers and thunderstorms, high near 91. Tonight, a chance for showers and thunderstorms, low around 68. Sunday, a chance for showers and thunderstorms, high near 84. Sunday night, showers and thunderstorms are likely, then a chance for showers and thunderstorms, low around 66. Monday, a chance for showers and thunderstorms, high near 84. Monday night, showers and thunderstorms are likely, then a slight chance for showers and thunderstorms, low around 66. From the Mid-State Media Weather Center in Mansfield, there are currently two active weather alerts for North Central Ohio. A heat advisory remains in effect for all of North Central Ohio until 8 o'clock this evening. Heat index values up to 101 are expected. Hot temperatures and high humidity may cause heat illnesses. Drink plenty of fluids. 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Take extra precautions when outside. 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
4: For a quarter of a millennium, liberty, justice, equality, self-government, and unmatched prosperity have flourished here as they have never flourished anywhere before. 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
3: Meantime, some Democrats have their own holiday message.
5: Democratic Socialist Mayor Zohran Mamdani, flanked by newly naturalized Americans and seated on George Washington's desk, marked America's 250th by delivering a blistering critique of ICE and wealthy elites, including Elon Musk, in what he called an arena of supremacy.
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6: From the Mid-State Media Weather Center, here is your forecast for Mansfield. A heat advisory is in effect with heat index values up to 101. This morning, a chance for showers and thunderstorms, high near 91. Tonight, a chance for showers and thunderstorms, low around 68. Sunday, a chance for showers and thunderstorms, high near 84. Sunday night, showers and thunderstorms are likely, then a chance for showers and thunderstorms, low around 66. Monday, a chance for showers and thunderstorms, high near 84. Monday night, showers and thunderstorms are likely, then a slight chance for showers and thunderstorms, low around 66. From the Mid-State Media Weather Center in Mansfield, there are currently two active weather alerts for North Central Ohio. A heat advisory remains in effect for all of North Central Ohio until 8 o'clock this evening. Heat index values up to 101 are expected. Hot temperatures and high humidity may cause heat illnesses. Drink plenty of fluids. Stay in an air-conditioned room. Stay out of the sun. And check up on relatives and neighbors. Take extra precautions when outside. Wear lightweight and loose-fitting clothing. Try to limit strenuous activities to early morning or evening. Take action when you see symptoms of heat exhaustion and heat stroke. 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
3: Here is the current pollen report for North Central Ohio. Today is in the low medium category with a reading of 2.9. Tomorrow is expected to ease back to 0.5. By Monday, pollen levels move into the low medium category with a reading of 3.1. The top pollen sources are grasses. 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

0: It's time for the Wayne County Fair in Worcester, September 12th through the 17th. 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
3: weather. From the Mid-State Media Weather Center, here is your forecast for Mansfield. A heat advisory is in effect with heat index values up to 101. This morning, a chance for showers and thunderstorms, high near 91. Tonight, a chance for showers and thunderstorms, low around 68. Sunday, a chance for showers and thunderstorms, high near 84. Sunday night, showers and thunderstorms are likely, then a chance for showers and thunderstorms, low around 66. Monday, a chance for showers and thunderstorms, high near 84. Monday night, showers and thunderstorms are likely, then a slight chance for showers and thunderstorms, low around 66. From the Mid-State Media Weather Center in Mansfield, there are currently two active weather alerts for North Central Ohio. A heat advisory remains in effect for all of North Central Ohio until 8 o'clock this evening. Heat index values up to 101 are expected. Hot temperatures and high humidity may cause heat illnesses. Drink plenty of fluids. Stay in an air-conditioned room, stay out of the sun, and check up on relatives and neighbors. Take extra precautions when outside. 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
3: Stevens, President Trump delivering the keynote address at an America 250 event in Mount Rushmore in South Dakota Friday night, talking about freedoms and rights in America.
4: In America, we do not need anyone's permission to say what we think and to live as we please, to worship as we choose, or to keep and bear arms. You know that.
3: And the president also warning about the rise of communism. Two people are dead, one hurt, after shots were fired at the Fairlane Town Center, a shopping mall in Dearborn, Michigan, on Friday.
5: Between two parties that knew each other here at the mall, and a fight began that escalated in gunfire. It appears that both parties had firearms. We have a number of the people involved at the station, and we're interviewing them to better understand what led to this escalation.
3: Dearborn Police Chief Issa Shaheen. 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
6: From the Mid-State Media Weather Center, here is your forecast for Mansfield. A heat advisory is in effect, with heat index values up to 101. This morning, a chance for showers and thunderstorms, high near 91. Tonight, a chance for showers and thunderstorms, low around 68. Sunday, a chance for showers and thunderstorms, high near 84. Sunday night, showers and thunderstorms are likely, then a chance for showers and thunderstorms, low around 66. Monday, a chance for showers and thunderstorms, high near 84. Monday night, showers and thunderstorms are likely, then a slight chance for showers and thunderstorms, low around 66. From the Mid-State Media Weather Center in Mansfield, there are currently two active weather alerts for North Central Ohio. A heat advisory remains in effect for all of North Central Ohio until 8 o'clock this evening. Heat index values up to 101 are expected. Hot temperatures and high humidity may cause heat illnesses. Drink plenty of fluids. Stay in an air-conditioned room. Stay out of the sun. And check up on relatives and neighbors. Take extra precautions when outside. Wear lightweight and loose-fitting clothing. Try to limit strenuous activities to early morning or evening. Take action when you see symptoms of heat exhaustion and heat stroke. 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
3: Here is the current pollen report for North Central Ohio. Today is in the low medium category with a reading of 2.9. Tomorrow is expected to ease back to 0.5. By Monday, pollen levels move into the low medium category with a reading of 3.1. The top pollen sources are grasses. 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
5: From the Mid-State Media Weather Center, here is your forecast for Mansfield. A heat advisory is in effect with heat index values up to 101. This morning, a chance for showers and thunderstorms, high near 91. Tonight, a chance for showers and thunderstorms, low around 68. Sunday, a chance for showers and thunderstorms, high near 84. Sunday night, showers and thunderstorms are likely, then a chance for showers and thunderstorms, low around 66. Monday, a chance for showers and thunderstorms, high near 84. Monday night, showers and thunderstorms are likely, then a slight chance for showers and thunderstorms, low around 66. From the Mid-State Media Weather Center in Mansfield, there are currently two active weather alerts for North Central Ohio. A heat advisory remains in effect for all of North Central Ohio until 8 o'clock this evening. Heat index values up to 101 are expected. Hot temperatures and high humidity may cause heat illnesses. Drink plenty of fluids. 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Wear lightweight and loose-fitting clothing. 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
4: News on Angelo Bavaro. Ahead of his July 4th speech in D.C. tonight, President Trump kicked off America's 250th birthday from Mount Rushmore Friday night, warning of a new threat as he celebrated U.S. exceptionalism.
5: There is now a resurgence of the communist menace in our land, including from newcomers to our country who embrace ideas totally opposed to our way of life and our great success.
4: Peace talks between the U.S. and Iran are on hold as Tehran has begun a days-long funeral for the late Supreme Leader Ayatollah Ali Khamenei.
6: The new Supreme Leader, Khamenei's son, won't be attending after Israel reportedly threatened to assassinate him. Iran, in turn, threatened to embrace nuclear weapons after downplaying civilian attacks in Bahrain at the U.N. Security Council meeting.
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7: From the Mid-State Media Weather Center, here is your forecast for Mansfield. A heat advisory is in effect with heat index values up to 101. This morning, a chance for showers and thunderstorms, high near 91. Tonight, a chance for showers and thunderstorms, low around 68. Sunday, a chance for showers and thunderstorms, high near 84. Sunday night, showers and thunderstorms are likely, then a chance for showers and thunderstorms, low around 66. Monday, a chance for showers and thunderstorms, high near 84. Monday night, showers and thunderstorms are likely, then a slight chance for showers and thunderstorms, low around 66. From the Mid-State Media Weather Center in Mansfield, there are currently two active weather alerts for North Central Ohio. A heat advisory remains in effect for all of North Central Ohio until 8 o'clock this evening. Heat index values up to 101 are expected. Hot temperatures and high humidity may cause heat illnesses. Drink plenty of fluids. Stay in an air-conditioned room. Stay out of the sun. And check up on relatives and neighbors. 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Wear lightweight and loose-fitting clothing. 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Take action when you see symptoms of heat exhaustion and heat stroke. 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
2: Here is the current pollen report for North Central Ohio. Today is in the low-medium category with a reading of 2.9. Tomorrow is expected to ease back to 0.5. By Monday, pollen levels move into the low-medium category with a reading of 3.1. The top pollen sources are grasses. 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
4: Weather. From the Mid-State Media Weather Center, here is your forecast for Mansfield. A heat advisory is in effect with heat index values up to 100. This morning, a chance for showers and thunderstorms. High near 91. Tonight, a chance for showers and thunderstorms. Low around 68. Sunday, a chance for showers and thunderstorms. High near 84. Sunday night, showers and thunderstorms are likely, then a chance for showers and thunderstorms. Low around 66. Monday, a chance for showers and thunderstorms. High near 84. Monday night, showers and thunderstorms are likely. Then a slight chance for showers and thunderstorms. Low around 66. From the Mid-State Media Weather Center in Mansfield, there are currently two active weather alerts for North Central Ohio. A heat advisory remains in effect for all of North Central Ohio until 8 o'clock this evening. Heat index values up to 100 are expected. Hot temperatures and high humidity may cause heat illnesses. Drink plenty of fluids. Stay in an air-conditioned room. Stay out of the sun. And check up on relatives and neighbors. Take extra precautions when outside. Wear lightweight and loose-fitting clothing. 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
6: News. I'm Paul Stevens. President Trump delivering the keynote address at an America 250 event at Mount Rushmore in South Dakota Friday, talking about freedoms and rights in the country.
7: We mark 250 years of glorious independence and 250 years of majestic American freedom. Nothing like it.
6: President also warning of the rise of communism, saying American identity is under a, quote, renewed attack, unquote. Three people shot yesterday at the Fairlane Town Center, a shopping mall in Dearborn, Michigan.
8: Upon their arrival, they discovered three gunshot victims here at Fairlane Mall. They immediately started rendering aid to those three gunshot victims. Two of them have passed away.
6: Dearborn Police Chief Issa Shaheen. 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
9: From the Mid-State Media Weather Center, here is your forecast for Mansfield. A heat advisory is in effect, with heat index values up to 100. This morning, partly sunny, then a chance for showers and thunderstorms. High near 91. Tonight, a chance for showers and thunderstorms. Low around 68. Sunday, a chance for showers and thunderstorms. High near 84. Sunday night, showers and thunderstorms are likely. Then a chance for showers and thunderstorms. Low around 66. Monday, a chance for showers and thunderstorms. High near 84. Monday night, showers and thunderstorms are likely. Then a slight chance for showers and thunderstorms. Low around 66. From the Mid-State Media Weather Center in Mansfield, there are currently two active weather alerts for North Central Ohio. A heat advisory remains in effect for all of North Central Ohio until 8 o'clock this evening. Heat index values up to 100 are expected. Hot temperatures and high humidity may cause heat illnesses. Drink plenty of fluids. Stay in an air-conditioned room. Stay out of the sun. And check up on relatives and neighbors. Take extra precautions when outside. Wear lightweight and loose-fitting clothing. 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Take action when you see symptoms of heat exhaustion and heat stroke. 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
2: 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If it affects your life, you'll be informed with messages to yourself. 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
3: Here is the current pollen report for North Central Ohio. Today is in the low medium category with a reading of 2.9. Tomorrow is expected to ease back to 0.5. By Monday, pollen levels move into the low medium category with a reading of 3.1. The top pollen sources are grasses. 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
0: From the Mid-State Media Weather Center, here is your forecast for Mansfield. A heat advisory is in effect with heat index values up to 100. This morning, partly sunny, then a chance for showers and thunderstorms. High near 91. Tonight, a chance for showers and thunderstorms. Low around 68. Sunday, a chance for showers and thunderstorms. High near 84. Sunday night, showers and thunderstorms are likely, then a chance for showers and thunderstorms, low around 66. Monday, a chance for showers and thunderstorms, high near 84. Monday night, showers and thunderstorms are likely, then a slight chance for showers and thunderstorms, low around 66. From the Mid-State Media Weather Center in Mansfield, there are currently two active weather alerts for North Central Ohio. A heat advisory remains in effect for all of North Central Ohio until 8 o'clock this evening. Heat index values up to 100 are expected. Hot temperatures and high humidity may cause heat illnesses. Drink plenty of fluids. Stay in an air-conditioned room. Stay out of the sun. 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Take action when you see symptoms of heat exhaustion and heat stroke. 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

0: Mix 106.1, Ed's Poison. Talk dirty to me. How you doing? I'm Mr. Ed. Hey, it's Mix 106.1's Holiday Weekend Retro Mix. That's right. It's brought to you by Advantage Credit Union, making you number one since 1961. All right. Coming up, we got James Brown, one of my all-time favorites. And get up off of that thing. I don't know if you remember, there was this movie called Robots. And I thought that that was such a cool thing because my kids at the time were younger. And I think Robin Williams was in that anyway. He kind of danced around to James Brown's Get Up Off of That Thing, and it was kind of a cool thing. So my kids still always like that song since then. And what's not to like? It's James Brown. It's coming next on Mix 106.1.
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5: 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President Trump kicking off July 4th celebrations from Mount Rushmore Friday night.
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8: From the Mid-State Media Weather Center, here is your forecast for Mansfield. A heat advisory is in effect, with heat index values up to 100. This afternoon, partly sunny, then a chance for showers and thunderstorms, high near 91. Tonight, a chance for showers and thunderstorms, low around 68. Sunday, a chance for showers and thunderstorms, high near 84. Sunday night, showers and thunderstorms are likely, then a chance for showers and thunderstorms, low around 66. Monday, a chance for showers and thunderstorms, high near 84. Monday night, showers and thunderstorms are likely, then a slight chance for showers and thunderstorms, low around 66. From the Mid-State Media Weather Center in Mansfield, there are currently two active weather alerts for North Central Ohio. A heat advisory remains in effect for all of North Central Ohio until 8 o'clock this evening. Heat index values up to 100. Hot temperatures and high humidity may cause heat illnesses. Drink plenty of fluids. Stay in an air-conditioned room. Stay out of the sun. And check up on relatives and neighbors. Take extra precautions when outside. Wear lightweight and loose-fitting clothing. 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Take action when you see symptoms of heat exhaustion and heat stroke. 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

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Now, here's where you got to go to, get your name in the hopper. You got to go to Mansfield Pediatric Therapy in Mansfield, Miller Hawkins Market in Ashland, Richland Public Health in Mansfield, and Sunday's Ice Cream in Mansfield. 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So hopefully you'll be a winner right here on Mix 106.1. All right, we're going to continue with our Retro Mix Holiday Weekend. Peter Gabriel,

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8: Here is the current pollen report for North Central Ohio. Today is in the low medium category with a reading of 2.9. Tomorrow is expected to ease back to 0.5. By Monday, pollen levels move into the low-medium category with a reading of 3.1. The top pollen sources are grasses. 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

0: Mix 106.1, that is Born to Be Alive, Patrick Hernandez from 1979. 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All right. Hey, you know what? We've got great music coming your way. We've got Def Leppard coming up with Pour Some Sugar on Me. As I always like to joke with that song, it seems like any bar I ever went to that had a pole in it, I usually heard that song. But that's neither here nor there. We've got no polls. We're just going to play it with Def Leppard your way next on Mix 106.1.
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4: From the Mid-State Media Weather Center, here is your forecast for Mansfield. A heat advisory is in effect, with heat index values up to 100. This afternoon, partly sunny, then a chance for showers and thunderstorms, high near 91. Tonight, a chance for showers and thunderstorms, low around 68. Sunday, a chance for showers and thunderstorms, high near 84. Sunday night, showers and thunderstorms are likely, then a chance for showers and thunderstorms, low around 66. Monday, a chance for showers and thunderstorms, high near 84. Monday night, showers and thunderstorms are likely, then a slight chance for showers and thunderstorms, low around 66. From the Mid-State Media Weather Center in Mansfield, there are currently two active weather alerts for North Central Ohio. A heat advisory remains in effect for all of North Central Ohio until 8 o'clock this evening. Heat index values up to 100. Hot temperatures and high humidity may cause heat illnesses. Drink plenty of fluids. Stay in an air-conditioned room. Stay out of the sun. And check up on relatives and neighbors. Take extra precautions when outside. Wear lightweight and loose-fitting clothing. Try to limit strenuous activities to early morning or evening. Take action when you see symptoms of heat exhaustion and heat stroke. 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

0: 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You know, the cool thing about, Springsteen, if you remember, Courtney Cox was in that video. Interesting. Coming up, I love the funk, and Parliament's probably one of the biggest funk acts, maybe Earth, Wind & Fire, Parliament, Kool & the Gang. I mean, those were some of your heavy hitters in the funk world, and Tear the Roof Off the Sucker is coming up next, one of my favorites, so stay right here. On Mix 106.1.
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5: Fox News, I'm Paul Stevens. 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
6: For a quarter of a millennium, liberty, justice, equality, self-government, and unmatched prosperity have flourished here as they have never flourished anywhere before. There is nothing like what we are doing.
5: And he will lead 4th of July festivities tonight in D.C. Thousands southwest of Denver evacuated as the Aspen Acres wildfire now burns over 100 square miles of land and at least 160 buildings.
7: Every single resource that can be put on this fire has been put on this fire or is en route. And I talked with one of the incident management team members, and they have 90 extra fire engines coming from as far away as California, Utah, and Grand Junction.
5: Sheriff Rich Smith, America's listening to Fox News.
8: From the Mid-State Media Weather Center, here is your forecast for Mansfield. A heat advisory is in effect, with heat index values up to 100. This afternoon, showers and thunderstorms are likely, high near 90. Tonight, showers and thunderstorms are likely, low around 68. Sunday, patchy fog, then a chance for showers and thunderstorms, high near 83. Sunday night, showers and thunderstorms are likely, then a chance for showers and thunderstorms, low around 65. Monday, a chance for showers and thunderstorms, high near 81. Monday night, showers and thunderstorms, then partly cloudy, low around 64. From the Mid-State Media Weather Center in Mansfield, there are currently two active weather alerts for North Central Ohio. A heat advisory remains in effect for all of North Central Ohio until 8 o'clock this evening. Heat index values up to 100. Hot temperatures and high humidity may cause heat illnesses. Drink plenty of fluids. Stay in an air-conditioned room. Stay out of the sun. And check up on relatives and neighbors. Take extra precautions when outside. Wear lightweight and loose-fitting clothing. 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Take action when you see symptoms of heat exhaustion and heat stroke. 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

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All right. Hey, you know, lots of things happening this weekend, of course, with the holiday and all that. But lots of live music, too. And, of course, Tommy, always good at giving you the live music rundown. Here's what's going on tonight, actually. Faye is going to be at the Phoenix Brewing Company. Tyler Boggs, good friend of mine, he's going to be at Michael Lynn Winery and Brewing Company. Tom's Kitchen Table out there at the Ashland 250th Celebration. If you haven't seen Tom's Kitchen Table, a great band. Full Moon at the Bunker Mill Winery, and Damian Lucio at River Rock in Lexington. Damian, another nice dude I've worked with in the past. So check him out. Going to be a great night for music in the area. All right, coming up, we got Van Halen,

0: Josh Turner at 8 p.m. On Wednesday the 16th at 7 p.m., it's the High Steel Rodeo. And on Thursday the 17th at 7 p.m., it's the Smash It Demo Derby. 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
5: Here is the current pollen report for North Central Ohio. Today is in the low-medium category with a reading of 2.9. Tomorrow is expected to ease back to 0.5. By Monday, pollen levels move into the low-medium category with a reading of 3.1. The top pollen sources are grasses. 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

0: Mix 106.1, that is Donna Summer. This time I know it's for real. How you doing? I'm Mr. Ed here on Mix 106.1's Retro Mix Holiday Weekend. It's going on through Sunday night at midnight, so just kind of enjoy the holiday weekend with some 70s, 80s, and 90s brought to you by Advantage Credit Union, making you number one since 1961. Coming up, we've got Huey Lewis and the News, Heart and Soul from the 80s. Of course, Huey unfortunately doesn't tour anymore. It's one guy that I have not seen. He did play in Tiffin one time, and I really wished I'd have gone. But he's got hearing issues, so he just doesn't sound right when he sings because he can't hear himself, he says. So I guess I can completely understand that, although I can't sing. I think I'll prove that anytime you see me do karaoke. We've also got Dionne Warwick with the Spinners coming up, too, so stay right here on Mix 106.1.
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6: From the Mid-State Media Weather Center, here is your forecast for Mansfield. A heat advisory is in effect, with heat index values up to 100. This afternoon, showers and thunderstorms are likely, high near 90. Tonight, showers and thunderstorms are likely, low around 68. Sunday, patchy fog, then a chance for showers and thunderstorms, high near 83. Sunday night, showers and thunderstorms are likely, then a chance for showers and thunderstorms, low around 65. Monday, a chance for showers and thunderstorms, high near 81. Monday night, showers and thunderstorms, then partly cloudy, low around 64. From the Mid-State Media Weather Center in Mansfield, there are currently two active weather alerts for North Central Ohio. A heat advisory remains in effect for all of North Central Ohio until 8 o'clock this evening. Heat index values up to 100. Hot temperatures and high humidity may cause heat illnesses. Drink plenty of fluids. Stay in an air-conditioned room. Stay out of the sun. 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Wear lightweight and loose-fitting clothing. 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

0: X106.1 has to blame it on a boogie. The Jacksons with Michael in the band there at the time. All right, this is your Mix 106.1 Retro Mix Holiday Weekend. 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All right, coming up, a song from a band that was from Wisconsin. And they're only one hit, unfortunately, but I really liked this band back in the day, and this is one of my all-time favorite songs. The Future's So Bright, I Got to Wear Shades. And then we got a band coming up that actually played down in Lexington, down in Songbird, first time they opened that up back in the 80s. And I believe they also did play Rockin' Ribs, too. We've got Loverboy, Turn Me Loose. That's next on Mix 106.1.
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5: Fox News, I'm Angelo Bavaro. Vice President J.D. Vance celebrating Independence Day during the Sail Forth 250 parade of tall ships through the New York Harbor.
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5: That event saw the largest fleet of the world's tall ships and gray hull ships sail past the Statue of Liberty. The historic America 250 time capsule was buried today at Independence Hall in Philadelphia, filled with artifacts from every state.
7: Congressional time capsule is a reflection of our faith in the future of this grand experiment in self-governance. Faith that this moment is worth preserving.
5: That time capsule will be opened again in 2276, 250 years. 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
8: From the Mid-State Media Weather Center, here is your forecast for Mansfield. A heat advisory is in effect, with heat index values up to 100. This afternoon, showers and thunderstorms are likely, high near 90. Tonight, showers and thunderstorms are likely, low around 68. Sunday, patchy fog, then a chance for showers and thunderstorms, high near 83. Sunday night, showers and thunderstorms are likely, then a chance for showers and thunderstorms, low around 65. Monday, a chance for showers and thunderstorms, high near 81. Monday night, showers and thunderstorms, then partly cloudy, low around 64. From the Mid-State Media Weather Center in Mansfield, there are currently four active weather alerts for North Central Ohio. A heat advisory remains in effect for all of North Central Ohio until 8 o'clock this evening. Heat index values up to 100. Hot temperatures and high humidity may cause heat illnesses. Drink plenty of fluids, stay in an air-conditioned room, stay out of the sun, and check up on relatives and neighbors. Take extra precautions when outside. Wear lightweight and loose-fitting clothing. Try to limit strenuous activities to early morning or evening. Take action when you see symptoms of heat exhaustion and heat stroke. Also, a severe thunderstorm watch remains in effect for portions of Delaware until 9 o'clock this evening. Also, a severe thunderstorm watch remains in effect for portions of Richland, Ashland, Crawford, Morrow, Knox, Holmes, Wayne, and Marion until 9 o'clock this evening. Storms in this watch may produce damaging winds and large hail. 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

0: 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Also, Robbie Neville, C'est la vie. 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
4: 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Tomorrow is expected to ease back to 0.5. By Monday, pollen levels move into the low-medium category with a reading of 3.1. The top pollen sources are grasses. 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

0: Mix 106.1, that's Robbie Neville and C'est La Vie right here on your Mix 106.1 Retro Mix Holiday Weekend, brought to you by Advantage Credit Union. All right, coming up, we got Bryan Adams, Canadian, and his big hit, Summer of 69. And then we got a band that's out of Scotland. But the interesting thing about this band was they got their name from taking a dart and throwing it at a map of the United States. That's right, a Scottish band, the Bay City Rollers. They threw a dart, landed at Bay City, and there's the name of the band. They've got their big song, Saturday Night, coming your way. So stay right here on Mix 106.1.
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4: From the Mid-State Media Weather Center, here is your forecast for Mansfield. A heat advisory is in effect, with heat index values up to 100. This afternoon, showers and thunderstorms are likely, high near 90. Tonight, showers and thunderstorms are likely, low around 68. Sunday, patchy fog, then a chance for showers and thunderstorms, high near 83. Sunday night, showers and thunderstorms are likely, then a chance for showers and thunderstorms, low around 65. Monday, a chance for showers and thunderstorms, high near 81. Monday night, showers and thunderstorms, then partly cloudy, low around 64. From the Mid-State Media Weather Center in Mansfield, there are currently four active weather alerts for north-central Ohio. A heat advisory remains in effect for all of north-central Ohio until 8 o'clock this evening. Heat index values up to 100. Hot temperatures and high humidity may cause heat illnesses. Drink plenty of fluids, stay in an air-conditioned room, stay out of the sun, and check up on relatives and neighbors. Take extra precautions when outside. Wear lightweight and loose-fitting clothing. Try to limit strenuous activities to early morning or evening. Take action when you see symptoms of heat exhaustion and heat stroke. Also, a severe thunderstorm watch remains in effect for portions of Delaware until 9 o'clock this evening. Also, a severe thunderstorm watch remains in effect for portions of Richland, Ashland, Crawford, Morrow, Knox, Holmes, Wayne, and Marion until 9 o'clock this evening. Storms in this watch may produce damaging winds and large hail. 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

0: Mix 106.1, Aerosmith and Janie's Got a Gun. 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That's right, it's brought to you by Mary's Insurance Team. If you don't like AI, you'd like to talk to a real person about your insurance needs, give them a call, 419-281-0991. All right. This is kind of a fun thing that's going on until the end of July, and if you want to learn how to play guitar, here's your opportunity. Even if you don't have a guitar, they'll make sure that you have one. It's at the Richland Academy of the Arts, all right? And they're doing it every Wednesday from 4 to 4:50, and they've got some instructors there, and it's going to be free. It's thanks to, of course, the Richland Academy of the Arts and OSU of Mansfield. 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All right, so there you go. Come on out. Should be a lot of fun on Wednesdays. Learn how to play guitar. Something I wish I would have. But the Mellon Foundation, OSU, Mansfield, and the Richland Academy of Arts giving you an opportunity to learn how to play guitar on Wednesdays from 4 to 4:50. All right, it's going to be at the Richland Academy, too. If you want any information about it, call 419-522-8224 or go to richlandacademy.com. All right, we've got the Mary Jane Girls coming up with In My House. Of course, Rick James helping them out. Of course, the community calendar also brought to you by Mary's Insurance Team.
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5: I'm Carmen Roberts. Fireworks, flyovers, heat, and politics as America celebrates its 250th birthday. Fox's Rich Edson is at the Great American State Fair in D.C.
6: We're going to have flyovers continue. It's going to be a near constant stream and fleet reviews showcasing aircraft from NASA, the Coast Guard, the Army, Air Force, Marine Corps, Navy.
5: Meantime, life-threatening heat dome is not letting go, putting more than 150 million people at risk today. Pope Leo, the first U.S.-born pontiff, urged Americans today to embrace the nation's history of welcoming immigrants, and he told reporters earlier,
7: if people are in the United States illegally, there are ways to treat that. There are courts. There's a system of justice.
5: And the Pope celebrated a mass in Sicily honoring migrants who died seeking a better life. 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
9: from the Mid-State Media Weather Center, here is your forecast for Mansfield. A heat advisory is in effect, with heat index values up to 100. This afternoon, showers and thunderstorms are likely, high near 90. Tonight, showers and thunderstorms are likely, low around 68. Sunday, patchy fog, then a chance for showers and thunderstorms, high near 83. Sunday night, showers and thunderstorms are likely, then a chance for showers and thunderstorms, low around 65. Monday, a chance for showers and thunderstorms, high near 81. Monday night, showers and thunderstorms, then partly cloudy, low around 64. From the Mid-State Media Weather Center in Mansfield, there are currently four active weather alerts for north-central Ohio. A heat advisory remains in effect for all of north-central Ohio until 8 o'clock this evening. Heat index values up to 100. Hot temperatures and high humidity may cause heat illnesses. Drink plenty of fluids, stay in an air-conditioned room, stay out of the sun, and check up on relatives and neighbors. Take extra precautions when outside. Wear lightweight and loose-fitting clothing. Try to limit strenuous activities to early morning or evening. Take action when you see symptoms of heat exhaustion and heat stroke. Also, a severe thunderstorm watch remains in effect for portions of Delaware until 9 o'clock this evening. Also, a severe thunderstorm watch remains in effect for portions of Richland, Ashland, Crawford, Morrow, Knox, Holmes, Wayne, and Marion until 9 o'clock this evening. Storms in this watch may produce damaging winds and large hail. 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

0: Mix 106.1, that's Boys Don't Cry and I Want to Be a Cowboy. 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
4: Here is the current pollen report for North Central Ohio. Today is in the low medium category with a reading of 2.9. Tomorrow is expected to ease back to 0.5. By Monday, pollen levels move into the low medium category with a reading of 3.1. 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

0: great. Bon Jovi's great. But when do we go backstage? No, Gloria, we're not going to do that today. 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
5: weather. From the Mid-State Media Weather Center, here is your forecast for Mansfield. A heat advisory is in effect, with heat index values up to 100. This afternoon, showers and thunderstorms are likely, high near 90. Tonight, showers and thunderstorms are likely, low around 68. Sunday, patchy fog, then a chance for showers and thunderstorms, high near 83. Sunday night, showers and thunderstorms are likely, then a chance for showers and thunderstorms, low around 65. Monday, a chance for showers and thunderstorms, high near 81. Monday night, showers and thunderstorms, then partly cloudy, low around 64. From the Mid-State Media Weather Center in Mansfield, there are currently 4 active weather alerts for North Central Ohio. A heat advisory remains in effect for all of North Central Ohio until 8 o'clock this evening. Heat index values up to 100. Hot temperatures and high humidity may cause heat illnesses. Drink plenty of fluids, stay in an air-conditioned room, stay out of the sun, and check up on relatives and neighbors. Take extra precautions when outside. Wear lightweight and loose-fitting clothing. Try to limit strenuous activities to early morning or evening. Take action when you see symptoms of heat exhaustion and heat stroke. Also, a severe thunderstorm watch remains in effect for portions of Delaware until 9 o'clock this evening. Also, a severe thunderstorm watch remains in effect for portions of Richland, Ashland, Crawford, Morrow, Knox, Holmes, Wayne, and Marion until 9 o'clock this evening. Storms in this watch may produce damaging winds and large hail. 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

0: X106.1, I Can't Wait. That is New Shoes. That's another one of those songs that I had on a 45 that I used to play. And of course, it's part of our X106.1 Retro Mix Holiday Weekend. 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All right, I got Alicia Bridges. I love the nightlife. A little disco for you. And West End Girls by the Pet Shop Boys. 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
5: News. I'm Daria Albinger. Vice President Vance welcomed the tall ships to New York Harbor today and the crowd there to see them on this July 4th, celebrating Independence Day.
6: It is a very American thing to ring in 250 years of American history by parading our naval and Air Force might for the world to see.
5: It's the largest fleet of the world's gray hull military ships and tall ships to sail past the Statue of Liberty. An America 250 capsule was buried today at Independence Hall in Philadelphia, filled with artifacts from every state. House Speaker Mike Johnson was there.
7: The original time capsule is a reflection of our faith in the future of this grand experiment in self-governance. Faith that this moment is worth preserving.
5: The capsule will be opened in 2276. 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
9: from the Mid-State Media Weather Center, here is your forecast for Mansfield. A heat advisory is in effect with heat index values up to 100. This afternoon, showers and thunderstorms, high near 90. Tonight, showers and thunderstorms are likely, low around 68. Sunday, patchy fog. Then a chance for showers and thunderstorms, high near 83. Sunday night, showers and thunderstorms are likely. Then a chance for showers and thunderstorms, low around 65. Monday, a chance for showers and thunderstorms, high near 81. Monday night, showers and thunderstorms, then partly cloudy, low around 64. From the Mid-State Media Weather Center in Mansfield, there are currently 4 active weather alerts for North Central Ohio. A heat advisory remains in effect for all of North Central Ohio until 8 o'clock this evening. Heat index values up to 100. Hot temperatures and high humidity may cause heat illnesses. Drink plenty of fluids, stay in an air-conditioned room, stay out of the sun, and check up on relatives and neighbors. Take extra precautions when outside. Wear lightweight and loose-fitting clothing. Try to limit strenuous activities to early morning or evening. Take action when you see symptoms of heat exhaustion and heat stroke. Also, a severe thunderstorm watch remains in effect for portions of Delaware until 9 o'clock this evening. Also, a severe thunderstorm watch remains in effect for portions of Richland, Ashland, Crawford, Morrow, Knox, Holmes, Wayne, and Marion until 9 o'clock this evening. Storms in this watch may produce damaging winds and large hail. 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

0: X106.1, that's Olivia Newton-John and Physical. I'm Mr. Ed here on a Retro Mix holiday weekend. Right here on Mix 106.1, brought to you by Advantage Credit Union, for people, not profit. All right. You know, the neat thing about Physical, if you remember back in the day when it was number one, I believe it was 1980, it was number one for a long, long time. And at the time, had the record for the longest running number one song. I want to think it was like 10 weeks or something. But it's since been broken. But that's the one thing I remember about that song, man. There was a lot of great songs that never got to be number one because of Olivia Newton-John's Physical. The video is the one thing that I always think is funny. If you ever watch the video again, a little sense of humor there from Olivia. I kind of liked it. Coming up, we've got Kansas, one of the biggest classic rock tunes, Carry On My Wayward Son, and Jelly Bean with Sidewalk Talk. It's all coming your way right here on Retro Mix Holiday Weekend, right here on Mix 106.1.
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4: Here is the current pollen report for North Central Ohio. Today is in the low medium category with a reading of 2.9. Tomorrow is expected to ease back to 0.5. By Monday, pollen levels move into the low medium category with a reading of 3.1. The top pollen sources are grasses. 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

0: Mix 106.1, that's Jelly Bean and Sidewalk Talk from, gosh, I believe that was in the 80s. A long time ago. It's been a while since I've heard that one. All right, we are doing your Retro Mix Holiday Weekend right here on Mix 106.1. 70s, 80s, and 90s music just for you. We're doing this till Sunday at midnight so you can enjoy all these old and great songs, actually. 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
4: From the Mid-State Media Weather Center, here is your forecast for Mansfield. A heat advisory is in effect with heat index values up to 100. This afternoon, showers and thunderstorms, high near 90. Tonight, showers and thunderstorms are likely, low around 68. Sunday, patchy fog. Then a chance for showers and thunderstorms, high near 83. Sunday night, showers and thunderstorms are likely. Then a chance for showers and thunderstorms, low around 65. Monday, a chance for showers and thunderstorms, high near 81. Monday night, showers and thunderstorms, then partly cloudy, low around 64. From the Mid-State Media Weather Center in Mansfield, there are currently 4 active weather alerts for North Central Ohio. A heat advisory remains in effect for all of North Central Ohio until 8 o'clock this evening. Heat index values up to 100. Hot temperatures and high humidity may cause heat illnesses. Drink plenty of fluids. Stay in an air-conditioned room. Stay out of the sun and check up on relatives and neighbors. Take extra precautions when outside. Wear lightweight

0: and loose-fitting clothing. Try to limit strenuous activities to early morning or evening. Take action when you see symptoms of heat exhaustion and heat stroke. Also, a severe thunderstorm watch remains in effect for portions of Delaware until 9 o'clock this evening. Also, a severe thunderstorm watch remains in effect for portions of Richland, Ashland, Crawford, Morrow, Knox, Holmes, Wayne, and Marion until 9 o'clock this evening. Storms in this watch may produce damaging winds and large hail. 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

0: Mix 106.1, it's Billy Idol and Moni Moni. I'm Mr. Ed here on Mix 106.1's Retro Mix Holiday Weekend, brought to you by Advantage Credit Union. 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If you don't want to talk to AI when you call your insurance agent, well, call them, because they don't have AI. They have real people talking about your insurance needs, and that is at 419-281-0991. All right, this is kind of fun. They're doing this through the summer there at Mechanics Bank, and it's their Summer Courtyard Series, and they got Taylor Schloop, a friend of mine, coming up on July 10th, and they've got food trucks there, too. Now, this is from 11:30 a.m. to 1:30 p.m., and it's always pretty cool. So I remember they've been doing this now for a while. I remember my kid played in it one time with one of her jazz bands, and this is pretty neat. So we got Taylor Schloop on July 10th, and then on July 24th, Tom's Kitchen Table. August 7th, EKG. And then August 21st, Jevin Cole. So those are the ones that are coming up here in a little while. So make sure you stop by there at Mechanics Bank right there in downtown Mansfield from 11:30 a.m. to 1:30 p.m. for their Summer Courtyard Series, live music, lunch trucks, lots of good fun. All right, that's a look at your community calendar brought to you by Mary's Insurance Team. I've got the Butt EU coming your way next on Mix 106.1.
1: News. I'm Carmen Roberts. President Trump keeps the America 250 celebration going tonight, speaking in Washington before the fireworks light up the National Mall. And it follows his keynote speech last night at Mount Rushmore, where Independence Day collided with politics.
2: Communism is the exact opposite of life, liberty, and the pursuit of happiness. It's death, tyranny, and the pursuit of evil.
1: About 150 million Americans are still under heat alerts along the East Coast. That heat brewed up strong storms for one northeastern state.
3: Strong storms with high winds upending trees and cutting power to thousands across northern and central New Jersey.
1: Fox's Gary Baumgarten. And Venezuela's information ministry says the number of confirmed dead from the earthquakes now 2,954. 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
6: From the Mid-State Media Weather Center, here is your forecast for Mansfield. A heat advisory is in effect with heat index values up to 100. This evening, showers and thunderstorms, high near 90. Tonight, showers and thunderstorms are likely, low around 68. Sunday, patchy fog, then a chance for showers and thunderstorms, high near 83. Sunday night, showers and thunderstorms are likely, then a chance for showers and thunderstorms, low around 65. Monday, a chance for showers and thunderstorms, high near 81. Monday night, showers and thunderstorms, then partly cloudy, low around 64. From the Mid-State Media Weather Center in Mansfield, there are currently 4 active weather alerts for North Central Ohio. A heat advisory remains in effect for all of North Central Ohio until 8 o'clock this evening. Heat index values up to 100. Hot temperatures and high humidity may cause heat illnesses. Drink plenty of fluids, stay in an air-conditioned room, stay out of the sun, and check up on relatives and neighbors. Take extra precautions when outside. Wear lightweight and loose-fitting clothing. Try to limit strenuous activities to early morning or evening. Take action when you see symptoms of heat exhaustion and heat stroke. Also, a severe thunderstorm watch remains in effect for portions of Delaware until 9 o'clock this evening. Also, a severe thunderstorm watch remains in effect for portions of Richland, Ashland, Crawford, Morrow, Knox, Holmes, Wayne, and Marion until 9 o'clock this evening. Storms in this watch may produce damaging winds and large hail. 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

0: 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Frankie Smith here on your Mix 106.1 Retro Mix Holiday Weekend. I'm Mr. Ed. 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All right. We're going to give you a chance to win some tickets. 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Hopefully you'll win. I got Lynyrd Skynyrd, Sweet Home Alabama, coming next on Mix 106.1.
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9: Here is the current pollen report for North Central Ohio. Today is in the low medium category with a reading of 2.9. Tomorrow is expected to ease back to 0.5. By Monday, pollen levels move into the low medium category with a reading of 3.1. The top pollen sources are grasses. 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

Mix 106.1, that's Mo Money, Mo Problems, Notorious B.I.G. I'm Mr. Ed in here, and that's it for me. I'm getting out of here. I'll be back tomorrow afternoon playing you some tunes on a Sunday. Of course, it is our Mix 106.1 Retro Mix Holiday Weekend, where we're playing music from the 70s, 80s, and 90s. And of course, Retro Mix is coming up next, actually. We want to thank Advantage Credit Union for helping us out with this. 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Folks, enjoy the rest of your evening. I'll see you tomorrow, right?

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6: From the Mid-State Media Weather Center, here is your forecast for Mansfield. A heat advisory is in effect with heat index values up to 100. This evening, showers and thunderstorms, high near 90. Tonight, showers and thunderstorms are likely, low around 68. Sunday, patchy fog, then a chance for showers and thunderstorms, high near 83. Sunday night, showers and thunderstorms are likely, then a chance for showers and thunderstorms, low around 65. Monday, a chance for showers and thunderstorms, high near 81. Monday night, showers and thunderstorms, then partly cloudy, low around 64. From the Mid-State Media Weather Center in Mansfield, there are currently four active weather alerts for North Central Ohio. A heat advisory remains in effect for all of North Central Ohio until 8 o'clock this evening. Heat index values up to 100. Hot temperatures and high humidity may cause heat illnesses. Drink plenty of fluids, stay in an air-conditioned room, stay out of the sun, and check up on relatives and neighbors. Take extra precautions when outside. Wear lightweight and loose-fitting clothing. Try to limit strenuous activities to early morning or evening. Take action when you see symptoms of heat exhaustion and heat stroke. Also, a severe thunderstorm watch remains in effect for portions of Delaware until 9 o'clock this evening. Also, a severe thunderstorm watch remains in effect for portions of Richland, Ashland, Crawford, Morrow, Knox, Holmes, Wayne, and Marion until 9 o'clock this evening. Storms in this watch may produce damaging winds and large hail. 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
3: 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This is the show where we play all your favorites from back in the day, and we mix them up beat to beat and back to back. What's happening? My name's Christian Wheel. I'm your retro host. DJ Joe Vinyl's here, too. He's starting up the turntables, getting the mix going. 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All right, Prince, 1999.

New Order on Retro Mix, and this next song was written by Heatwave keyboardist Rod Temperton. And Quincy Jones was actually so impressed by this song, he hired Rod Temperton to write music for Michael Jackson. It's Boogie Nights on

streaming. That's OMD on Retro Mix. They started off as two childhood friends just messing around with cheap gear and upside down bass and even a hacked up radio after they heard Kraftwerk and thinking that electronic music sounded like the future. In fact, they only picked the long name Orchestral Maneuvers in the Dark for what was supposed to be a one-off gig and then somehow turned that weird little experiment into 47 years of synth pop. All right, we're in the mix. Tiffany, I think we're alone now. You got it on Retro Mix.

0: We Belong. That's Pat Benatar in the mix on Retro Mix. That gave her a softer, more emotional hit with a story about two people who know that their relationship is messy, but they still feel tied to each other. They built the song backwards from the idea of belonging, and then Pat and Neil Giraldo turned it into something a little bit more textured than her usual hard rock punch, ended up going to number 5, earned her a Grammy nomination, and it still keeps finding new life to this day because of its use in TV, movies, and its prominence on the radio. 855-40-RETRO is our number if we could do anything for you. Music coming up from the Bee Gees. Also, Huey Lewis in the News, Bruce Springsteen, and more.
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0: So we're celebrating the Independence Day weekend, celebrating 250 years of America, and this set of music is going to be all songs about America, songs about Americans, songs about freedom. DJ Joe Vinyl on the turntables right now. Let's kick it off with American Woman, the Guess Who on Retro Mix. American.

0: a song about freedom from George Michael on Retro Mix. That's Freedom 90. As we celebrate America, it's important to look at our personal freedoms, just like George Michael did in that song. He was celebrating freedom from Wham, freedom from his record label, freedom from a lot of personal secrets that he was keeping himself. So all this set, we're playing songs about America, songs about freedom. We're celebrating the 4th of July, and we're taking your calls at 855-40-RETRO. What's up, Eddie?
1: Hey, happy 4th of July.
0: Happy 4th of July. What can we play for you?
1: Play something super American.
0: Sure, what you got in mind?
1: How about Sweet Home Alabama?
0: We can do that right now in the mix.
1: Thanks. Love you guys.

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Happy 4th of July. Strong message in that song about the real meaning of freedom. That's freeing yourself from stereotyping and prejudices. It's basically a call to every American to be patriotic by improving themselves. I'll tell you one thing's for sure, doesn't get more American than the open road movement. It's optimism, a road trip with the top down. This is Tom Cochran. Life is a highway. You got it in the mix on Retro Mix.

0: whipping up a patriotic mix for the 4th of July on Retro Mix. That's James Brown, Living in America. James Brown got pulled into the movie Rocky IV because Sylvester Stallone wanted him in the ring before the big Apollo Creed fight, and Living in America gave the movie a huge burst of showbiz patriotism right at the height of the Cold War. And it was rare for James Brown to have a hit that he didn't write himself, but it still totally sounded like his writing, with the horns and the strut, even the I Feel Good that you heard there at the end. He won a Grammy for that song. All right, we'll do another USA mix coming up later on in the show.
1: 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We'll be right back.
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9: Well, Janet Jackson isn't touring this summer, but she does have a single show coming up in the UK that'll be next month. 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

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So this next song got its start out in the Pacific Northwest as a regional hit. The band was called Seafood Mama. Then the song got a second life after they changed their name and their lineup. And once MTV hit, Rindy Ross singing lead and playing that sax gave this song its own look and sound and made it to the top five on the charts. Quarter Flash was the new name of the band. Harden My Heart.

Sunglasses at Night. That's Corey Hart on Retro Mix. So, are you grilling this weekend? What do you have on the grill? Hot dogs tend to get the spotlight when it comes to Independence Day food, but it's actually beef that rules. For 4th of July, Americans load up on beef, followed by chicken, pork, berries, processed lunch meats, bacon, cherries, dinner sausages, with Frank's following behind. All right, we're in the mix. The Cars, just what I needed on Retro Mix.

0: 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Hello.
1: Hey, I was just calling to say that was really cool the way you played all those songs about America.
0: Oh, thanks. Yeah, you know, it's kind of a big birthday for America this weekend, so we're doing something special. We were actually thinking of doing another one of those America mixes again.
1: Yeah, do it again. That'd be cool.
0: All right, we'll do that next. So coming up after the break, we're going to play a set of music that is patriotic, that is songs about America, songs about freedom, and anything we can play for you, man?
1: Yeah, about Tom Petty and the Heartbreakers.
0: You got it. Let's kick it off with Tom Petty next.
2: 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We'll be right back.
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0: It's 4th of July weekend, the 250th anniversary of America. For this set of music, this mix, we are playing all music about America, about freedom, about patriotism. This song came from Tom Petty sitting in his little Encino apartment in California, hearing the nearby freeway sounding like ocean waves and writing about a girl who wanted more out of life. American Girl is in the mix on Retro Mix.

Like Houses. That's John Mellencamp on Retro Mix. We're playing songs about patriotism, about America, about freedom in this entire set. And both that song and this next one feel patriotic because they're basically the singer saying, this is America, not just flags and parades, but regular people looking back on old dreams, talking baseball, raising families, drinking with friends, and making peace where life ended up. Bruce Springsteen, it's Glory Days.

Independence Day, Martina McBride there. It's actually a cover of a Gretchen Peters song who wrote it as a story about a young girl watching her mom finally choose freedom. Freedom from domestic abuse. All right, Sister Sledge now, All American Girls on Retro Mix.

0: born in the USA. That's Bruce Springsteen on Retro Mix, wrapping up a set of songs about America. That is one of his biggest stadium songs, but the story about it actually follows a Vietnam veteran coming home to a country that doesn't really know what to do with him. And it's all got a strong sense of pride and patriotism and anger and heartbreak all mixed together. That's really part of why people keep grabbing onto the song throughout the years and the decades. 855-40-RETRO is our number if we could play you a song. More on the way.
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